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1: Lo Shimmy, Seduce You on Z1079, Cleveland's number one for hip hop and R&B, home of the morning hustle. What's the deal? It's your boy Crisis in the building, turning you up with the vibes, doing my thing. You know how I do. Look, we got a huge show ahead of us, and I hope you're ready for it. I'm talking about big vibes is coming your way. I got dope topics I got to talk about. New music to play. You just heard that Lo Shimmy. That's something new to vibe to. I got you. Plus, 9 o'clock, DJ Steph Floss pulling up to you at 9 o'clock mixtape, and 10 o'clock, DJ L will be here for his Talk of the Streets mix, okay? So I need you to stay vibing with me how you supposed to, all right? Don't you dare miss out. And on top of all that, I got tickets to give away today too. Yes! Yeah, I got some tickets I'm giving away to go see Trippie Redd, so you're not going to want to miss out on none of this. Stick around with your boy, okay? 5 minutes. I'll be right back to you to turn you up. I got a little bit of T.I., Tim, some DJ Mustard. I also got some Rick Ross. And, let me see. I'm going to give you some Dolly Babe, too. How about that? So stay right here where you got it, all right? It's up and stuck. It ain't coming down no time soon.
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0: Gun violence doesn't just affect the people directly involved. 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
2: 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Ricky Rose. Big X the plug. It's bigger than ever. We living large on this side. Double L. Set in stone.
3: Maybach music. Huh.

That's Big X, the plug, and Rick Ross was Living Large on Z1079. What's the deal? Look, I got some tickets for you to go see Trippie Redd. I'm going to tell you all about it in 5 minutes, how you can make it happen, okay? It's going to be pretty easy. I can promise you that much. Right now, Kalani and Usher, it should have never.

0: Number one for hip hop and R&B. Home of the morning hustle. What's up with it? It's your boy Crisis. I'm in the building, turning you up, getting you right with the vibes. Feeling good, feeling great. And I got some tickets for you to go see Trippie Redd. That's right. That is right. All you got to do is give me a call, 216-578-1079. My sixth caller. I'm going to give you some tickets. 216-578-1079. Let's make this happen, and let's make it happen pretty quick, okay? Because we still got a huge show ahead of us, including that 9 o'clock mix coming from my dog, DJ Steph Floss, all right? So go ahead and make that happen. 216-578-1079. Where my sixth caller at? I'll see you in a minute, all right?
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0: remix, yeah, remix, nigga. I'ma show you nigga, how to make a remix. Yeah, came about to know it, ain't see it. All that other shit dropping, you can keep it. You know, baby, make the bad bitch pop that, throw that up around like it's the freak, nigga.
1: Okay,
0: push me to the wall, get the pulling down my drawers. Hands up in the air, playing defense.
1: Yeah,
0: a couple years straight, nigga, thought that was it. Ain't no fool, wait, no, I brought back a hit. I had took her with me, we both spent a little time. She got hers, I got mine, then I brought back a spirit. 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Cut a hoe off, I wasn't feeling it.
1: Yep,
0: taking back over, like, give me
1: this. Let's do it.
0: Yeah, she got the.
2: What did I
0: mean? She make a bounce on the dude. Let's do it. I got a Glock in my pants.
1: What I do?
0: I pull it out, let it hit. She gon'.

0: Steph Floss at it again for that 9 o'clock mixtape on Z1079, Cleveland's number one for hip-hop and R&B, home of the morning hustle. What's up? 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Floss coming back to you in 5 minutes. Don't go nowhere, is he?
1: The tour that the whole country been talking about. It's making its way to the land. It's the No Limit Cash.

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0: but I promise that the is real. DJ Steph Floss outside for the vibes as always. Make sure you drop a follow on his gram at DJ Steph Floss. We live on Z1079, Cleveland's number one for hip hop and R&B, home of the morning hustle. What's the word? What's the vibes? Your boy Crisis. I'm outside turning you up as always, getting you in order for the week to come. I know it's Monday. I know you got a case of them, but look, it's all right. The night is almost over and you got me to lead you through the rest of this week. How about that? I got you. I promise I got you, okay? Because I don't know what would you rather have, you know? Me, if not anybody else. And guess what? It's a full week. I'm giving away Trippie Redd tickets the whole week. That's right. One whole week of Trippie Redd tickets I'm giving away. 10 o'clock, we getting close to that. My dog, DJ L. He about to pull up and get you right. Talking the streets next.
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0: Gun violence doesn't just affect the people directly involved. 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

He be in heels. 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He Mr. Giddy done. I'm Mrs. One of One. Fall in love every time we link. He got me sprung.com. Mind these girls can't keep it peace. 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That's my

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0: Jesus! That boy DJ L got crazy, didn't he? Talk of the Streets mix live on Z1079, Cleveland's number one for hip hop and R&B, home of the morning hustle. What's up with it? It's your boy Crisis. I'm in the building, turning you up, getting you right with the vibes as always. This is the Talk of the Streets hour. That's what we giving up. This is the Talk of the Streets hour. If you want to drop a follow on my boy's gram, I would truly appreciate it if you could. At It's DJ EL. Follow me too at @just_crisis. That's my handle. All right, you give me about 5 minutes. I'll be back to you with some more vibes. Don't you go nowhere. Stay right here where you got it, all right? It's Z.
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0: Gun violence doesn't just affect the people directly involved. 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
3: 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You know, like, do you love me? 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Are you gonna call me like you said you would? 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

Zapinski!

0: That's LMA right there with Mike Jess on Z1079, Cleveland's number one for hip-hop and R&B, home of the Morning Hustle. What's up, man? It's your boy Crisis in the building, turning you up, getting you right with these good old vibes on the late night side, and we are here! Yeah, we with the vibes, and I got a quick question for you. The VMAs went down last night, and you know Snoop Dogg hosted it, Madonna came back to the VMA stage, and Taylor Swift made some history. But watching all this, it kind of put me in a space to ask you, do award shows still matter? Like, do they still really hold the weight that they once did to us? Because growing up, you know, BET Awards and Grammys and VMA, if you missed any of that, you missed something big. You had to see who performed. You had to see who won. You had to see who wore what and who said something crazy, right? So now it's just like, we figure all this out. We see the moments beforehand. We don't really care to tune in. And half of us don't even got cable. So, like, do we really care for the award show? And you know what? I got a better question for you. What's the last award show you actually sat down and watched from beginning to end? Me, I am still an avid award show watcher. So when the BET Awards come, I'm always sitting front stage, front row, watching it, having a good time, enjoying it, and talking to Black Twitter. That's what I get into. All right, but the question is, what is the last award show you actually sat down and watched and cared about from beginning to end? The phone lines are open. 216-578-1079. Let's talk about it.
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0: T.I. and Summer Walker right there. It's called And One on Z1079. Cleveland's number one for hip-hop and R&B. Home of the morning hustle. What's up? It's your boy Crisis. I'm in the building. Turning you up with the good old vibes. Doing my biggest of big ones. You know how I do. And, this is my today. What the F? That was random fact of the day. Okay, did you know that today is Young Jeezy's birthday? Yes, he was born 1977, which makes him 49 years old today. Now, I know a lot of you might be thinking, dang, he old. But chill out on my dog, all right? Because his album actually dropped in 05. I'm going to give you the exact date. Thug Motivation 101 came out July 26, 2005. I remember that day like it was yesterday. Summer vibes was unlimited. House parties played nothing but Jeezy for the whole party. It was one time to be alive. So we not gonna disrespect my man's name. And in fact, I need you to help me make this Young Jeezy playlist. Give me a call right now, 216-578-1079. I'm trying to add a song to my playlist. Do not call me and say Soul Survivor. We not going for that, okay? We got better songs that we can do. I want to hear All There. I want to hear Go Crazy. I want to hear Stand an Ovation. I want to hear Jeezy the Snowman. I just gave you four good songs. I'm looking for about 12 more so I can have something to work out to, okay? 5 minutes, I'll be back to you to turn you up with these good old vibes. Don't you dare go nowhere. Stick around with your boy. 216-578-1079. Let's make that Jeezy playlist.
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0: Gun violence doesn't just affect the people directly involved. 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

Kendrick Lamar with TV off on Z1079. What's the deal? 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This is one of my favorite ones right here. Fat Smack. It's called Butter B.

0: in Chords with my boo on Z107.9 Cleveland's number one for hip-hop and R&B, home of the morning hustle. I need you to help me add a song to my GZ playlist. You got a song for me?
1: Yeah, I got that song for you, man.
0: All right, don't embarrass me. What you got?
1: Man, I got Thug Motivation 101.
0: Okay.
1: And I got that, what's that? First time gonna stack my flow
0: and then what?
1: What'd he say? I came from old school
0: Chevys to drop top Porsches.
1: You couldn't walk a mile off in my Air Force.
0: Come on, I like it. I like the energy, bro. Who is this calling?
1: It's Nice, man.
0: And what's that number one station?
1: Z107.
0: You damn right it is. Now it's time for me to get up out of here, but don't trip. I'll be back to you on Wednesday to turn you up with the same vibes. So make sure you tap in with your twin. Now, I need you to drop a follow on my gram, just_crisis. 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Please and thank you. Now, it's time for me to slide like electric, but don't let nobody take the J from your joy. Roll it up, smoke it, because stress don't kill you. But how you react to it, that's what does, all right? Now, you know my vibe, you know my bop, you know my bass. It's been a great night rocking with you for a crisis show. It's nothing else to say, but rest in peace, true rest in peace, Bari T. I love you, and good night.
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0: Gun violence doesn't just affect the people directly involved. 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
3: 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And

smoke a fit. Man, I always wonder if you ask yourself, is it just me? Is it just me? 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Yeah, is it just me? 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I be out of

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2: I know you.

0: $30,000 in it, but he ain't tell her because it's for emergencies only.
1: First of all, if they married, it shouldn't be no sharing no bills, no way. Secret account? Hell no. My wife doesn't have no secret account. That's why it's called a secret.
2: You just better be grateful that it's a secret savings of money and not a woman.
0: So you said she just better be grateful that they got it.
2: That's all.
0: All right, what you say?
2: I feel as though him having his secret account is not so much of a bad thing if he's not doing nothing wrong. Maybe it's a secret for a reason. We don't know if she the type of woman that won't work as hard, or maybe she want to spend it on her hair and nails. We don't know why it's a secret. Mm-hmm. So, you know, she could be out here and wanting to spin this shit up, or she know he got it for real, for real. I'm all for it.
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2: Ain't this what they've been waiting for? 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

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Icy as a hockey ring, Philly flyer. When I bought the Rolls Royce, they thought it was

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0: 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It's your guy, Rodney Rakai.
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0: Now, we talk about more than scores and stats, y'all. 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

0: Gun violence doesn't just affect the people directly involved. 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

0: What up, bro? I'm popping off because I'm sick and tired of these no good mamas out here ain't taking their kids to school, letting them sleep over, then making it seem like it's their fault they woke up for school, ain't making them breakfast in the morning, and then blaming it on the husband because the husband chose to go out and party all night. He came in drunk and everything. And on the mama, that's your responsibility, mama. Get up on
1: it. It sounds like you saying it is the mom's responsibility.
0: It so is. Because they blaming it. They blaming it on the husband because the husbands work all the time. You get what I'm saying? Sitting around. Trying to blame it on the fathers all the time. Like, we turning up on this Tuesday. We about to pop off and turn up.
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0: Gun violence doesn't just affect the people directly involved. 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

0: Gun violence doesn't just affect the people directly involved. It can have a lasting impact on our children, families, and communities. 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
1: Early in the morning, late at night. 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Presidential rolling, RM, wait. 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

0: Gun violence doesn't just affect the people directly involved. 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
1: 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Man, let's get these kids around some good people. Shaw High School, enroll them kids right now.

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1: 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It's an amazing community here. 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

0: Gun violence doesn't just affect the people directly involved. 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
0: Friday, October 16th at 8 p.m., it's the iconic Earl Sweatshirt with hip-hop superstar Mike. 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

0: Gun violence doesn't just affect the people directly involved. 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
0: Friday, October 16th at 8 p.m., it's the iconic Earl Sweatshirt with hip-hop superstar Mike. 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
0: Absolutely. All right, right now we're trying to figure out what Sasha should do. She's upset because her son's high school teacher is on the gram posting curvy pics, bikini pics, twerking and all of that. And if that's not enough, when the kids comment on her page, she likes their comments.
4: Yeah, when she teaching, it's the teaching videos. That's what they like.
3: Yeah, I think the twerking videos are old.
0: Okay. All right. So Sasha wants to know, should she report the teacher, man? 866-HUSTLE-8, 866-487-8538. KJ and

0: Gun violence doesn't just affect the people directly involved. 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
0: Friday, October 16th at 8 p.m., it's the iconic Earl Sweatshirt with hip-hop superstar Mike. 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

0: Gun violence doesn't just affect the people directly involved. 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
0: Friday, October 16th at 8 p.m., it's the iconic Earl Sweatshirt with hip-hop superstar Mike. 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

0: Gun violence doesn't just affect the people directly involved. It can have a lasting impact on our children, families, and communities. 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
1: 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I'm here at Shaw High School, and East Cleveland City Schools are doing some amazing things, including improvements in academics and earning an overall 3-star rating. 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

0: Gun violence doesn't just affect the people directly involved. 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

0: Gun violence doesn't just affect the people directly involved. 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

let's get the party started. 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That's when I knew that your heart was scarring. 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

0: Hustle.
1: Morning Hustle in the building, baby. It's L'Oreal, Kyle, Santillan, Alton Walker here. Everybody's been watching A Different World over the weekend, and we love it. But y'all cannot expect Jasmine Guy to look the same as she did 39 years ago, man. She's aging like a woman is supposed to age. So the fact that she's getting all this criticism is upsetting, yes?
2: Especially when there's men on the show who also don't look the same as 40 years ago.
3: Yeah, yeah.
2: And Kadeem, nobody is saying anything about the stomachs or the wrinkles that's over there.
3: You talking about Kadeem?
2: I ain't saying no name. All I said was there's some folk that look a little different, yeah. And it's okay. It's called aging gracefully, and they should be allowed to do so. But my main concern, y'all, with aging is I don't want that neck thing.
3: Oh, that Trump neck.
2: Yeah, I don't want the turkey gobble gobble. Like, I'm so scared of that. Like, I'm trying to figure out what, like, that's the only thing when it comes. That turkey neck, especially when you light skin, it's just not like, it sticks out more.
1: Hustlers, man, how do you feel about what's going on with Jasmine Guy in that conversation? And when it comes to aging, have you felt any pressure about certain things as well? 866-HUSTLE-8, 866-487-8538.
4: Feel the vibe
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0: Gun violence doesn't just affect the people directly involved. 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

0: Gun violence doesn't just affect the people directly involved. 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
0: Friday, October 16th at 8 p.m., it's the iconic Earl Sweatshirt with hip-hop superstar Mike. 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

0: Gun violence doesn't just affect the people directly involved. 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
0: Friday, October 16th at 8 p.m., it's the iconic Earl Sweatshirt with hip-hop superstar Mike. 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

0: Gun violence doesn't just affect the people directly involved. 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

0: Gun violence doesn't just affect the people directly involved. 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

0: Gun violence doesn't just affect the people directly involved. 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
1: 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I'm here at Shaw High School, and East Cleveland City Schools are doing some amazing things, including improvements in academics and earning an overall 3-star rating. 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

0: Gun violence doesn't just affect the people directly involved. 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

0: can't knock the hustle. It's the morning hustle.
1: Yeah. Y'all know who's here, man. It's L'Oreal, Kyle Santillan, Alton Walker, the Morning Hustle Show.
2: Absolutely. Guess what we're going to be doing in October, y'all? 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Okay, it's going to be a time. We are going to Bahamas, Bimini, Nassau. We have a beach party that's going down. It got Dougie Fresh, T.I., Rick Ross, LaToya Luckett, Keith

0: Sweat, and you when you call 214-495-1963. And be sure to use that code TMH.
1: No doubt. All right, stick around, man. San Antonio News You Could Use is on the way. And Trump says we have the best of everything, including this.
2: We have the best, I guess you could say, poverty.
0: Oh, we got the best poverty. Let's go, America.
1: I'll let you hear what else he had to say and what else he might be taking away from you if you're a college student when we come back in 10 minutes. Don't move.
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0: Gun violence doesn't just affect the people directly involved. 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
0: Friday, October 16th at 8 p.m., it's the iconic Earl Sweatshirt with hip-hop superstar Mike. 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

0: Gun violence doesn't just affect the people directly involved. 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
6: Let's get the party started. 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That's when I knew that your heart was scarring. 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

0: Excited day party on your number one. It's Ro, it's Whoopi. Day party shenanigans on your radio. What the is going on though? Because y'all, it's National Coffee Day and y'all know that's my bag.
1: Right.
0: But me and Duncan, we got a love-hate relationship.
1: What Duncan do?
0: That ain't no, that I got an iced chai.
1: Mm-hmm.
0: There is coffee or espresso in my drink.
1: They messed up.
0: That's not an iced chai.
1: Which one you go to?
0: The one by my house.
1: Let's talk about
0: them. You want me to do 30? I don't know if I got to pop off on them. They got one more time, though. They got one more time.
1: Because I was going to pop off on Piata. You know what I'm saying?
0: You need 30 right now?
1: No.
0: Well, you said you was.
1: I was, and then I called.
0: Well, what
1: Piata
0: do?
1: Was
0: so Duncan irritated me. What happened with Piata?
1: They first off, I get there, they make me wait 10 minutes for salmon. And then while I'm waiting for the salmon, so I'm fine with that, then they gonna try to rush me. Now when after the 10 minutes is up, now they trying to rush me through my order. And then old girl act like she had an attitude about doing her job. Like, why are you mad that you work there?
0: Yeah, I don't like when they do that.
1: If you don't want to work there, don't work there.
0: Yeah, don't work there, please.
1: I don't like that.
0: If you're miserable, quit.
1: Quit.
0: And go find something else. It's so many establishments hiring.
1: They need help.
0: Yeah.
1: People don't want to work. You might get hired quick.
0: Yeah.
1: But if you don't want to make my avocado chop with extra avocado.
0: With the salmon.
1: And the glazed pecans, not the spiced almonds, then do it.
0: The glazed nuts.
1: Damn. Yeah.
0: I'm so glad you say salmon and not salmon.
1: Salmon. Yeah.
0: I be wanting to chop people in their throat when they do that.
1: Mm-hmm.
0: But anyway, all right, so we were soft popping off. If you need a hard pop off,
1: yeah.
0: 30 on the clock,
1: call them
0: out. Interrupted.
1: You
0: yeah,
1: know
0: please
1: you
0: call
1: went
0: them
1: somewhere,
0: out.
1: Sometimes they got to be held accountable,
0: they
1: and that
0: do.
1: Might make them fit check themselves.
0: I'm going to give Duncan some grace because it's National Coffee Day. And maybe they felt like, no, it's coffee day.
1: No, they shouldn't
0: day.
1: Get grace on your day.
0: You don't
1: your
0: want
1: day.
0: This chai.
1: No,
0: you
1: no, no.
0: Get this
1: they don't get
0: coffee.
1: No grace today then.
0: They no, that's
1: get,
0: what
1: why,
0: I'm saying.
1: Would
0: they
1: grace?
0: Wanted to give me coffee because it's coffee day, not chai tea day.
1: But you're
0: day.
1: Supposed to be on top of your game. Duncan,
0: yes.
1: This supposed to
0: they
1: be
0: got
1: like,
0: one more time.
1: It's like the Super Bowl.
0: Duncan and Willoughby Hills, you got one more time. And
1: come
0: we will
1: now.
0: Pop off on you because I do F with y'all.
1: I do too.
0: All right,
1: but y'all got me through.
0: Piata, y'all got one more
1: Piata.
0: Time. Because he do mess with y'all.
1: On Mayfield. To be specific.
0: To be specific. If
1: y'all
0: got to pop off on an establishment,
1: know who we talking about.
0: On a person, on a place or a thing.
1: Get it together.
0: 30 seconds on the clock, uninterrupted.
1: Keep it together.
0: 216-578-1079. And
1: keep
0: you can give names. One more time.
1: Keep it together, keep it together, keep it together, keep it together.
0: You do that really good, by the way. You don't be stuttering.
2: 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It's making its way to the land. It's the No Limit Cash.

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2: 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Power

0: They just need to shut it down. Just close my restaurant because it's slow.
1: You do. You got a lot of time. You don't want to be specific.
2: You can talk more about it. Got about 10 months.
0: I do Uber and stuff, and so when I get there, the food ain't ever ready. They take all day. They be in there arguing and fighting. Mm-hmm. And then the Burger King on Mayfield also. Mm-hmm. They in there arguing while they making your food. I'm standing there for 15 minutes, and they ain't even saying, hey, can I help you? Nothing.
2: Time!
1: That got animosity at the job. That's crazy.
2: Sick of it.
0: It's irritating.
1: Okay, so the Burger King on Mayfield and the McDonald's on 93rd.
0: Yes. Yeah.
1: You feel a little bit better?
0: Yes.
1: Okay. What's your favorite station?
0: Leave one of them for that.
1: Bye.

0: Z1079, you're inside a day party on your number one. It's Ro, it's Woofy, it is Pop Off Hour. Yeah. If you need 30 on the clock, do ya?
1: I sure can. Can you hear me?
0: Yeah, we can hear you.
1: Okay, this is Desi B. How to her? I got to
2: hold on.
0: Wait, now we got to count you down.
2: I got to count you down now. 3, 2, 1. Yes, pop off.
1: Okay, yeah, they need to get this thing together. That's fine. They need help. If you need a job, I'm going to try to get a job. They got bad attitudes because there's only one person working. She messed up your food, okay, because she in a hurry. And she won't even come back to get the job. Go full. Want you to mess it up.
2: 15 more seconds, cousin.
1: Okay, I'm just want to say, I don't want to be negative about it, but they pisses me off there. They just sit up there and mess up everybody's food. But much love to them. Let's have to build them up. If you need a job and you ain't doing nothing, go over to Frederick and try to apply for it. They better give you a job here.
2: Time!
0: Okay, who was you talking about?
1: Frederick.
0: Oh, Frederick's the restaurant?
2: Oh, Frederick's.
1: Yes. Mm.
0: Yeah, call them out because I ain't gonna lie, they got good food, but I always hear people complain about the service. The service.
1: Oh my God, they got a good band too. The band is pretty good.
0: Yeah, the band is good. They be in there kicking it. Band good, food good, but the service.
2: That is bad, Frederick.
0: That's what they say.
2: Frederick, you better get it together.
0: The band do be loud. You cannot have a conversation. Don't go on there no date night.
2: You go to there to listen.
0: Now you going in there to eat. That's it.
2: Damn, okay. Freddie. Get it together, little Freddie.
0: Cousin, do you feel a little bit better?
1: A little.
0: And I like how you swung it at the end and said you ain't trying to beat him up. You know, you could be positive about it. Because we do want, especially our black-owned businesses,
2: positive.
0: To, you know, we want them to win. But you can't win if you out here serving people bad
2: criticism.
0: Service now.
2: Ain't nothing wrong with being constructive on your criticism.
1: Right. We don't want to bring them down. We want to build them up.
0: We want to build them up.
1: Hire some people.
2: Yes, constructive. Constructive. Conjunction. What's your function?
0: Cousin, what's your favorite station?
1: Hey, you know what it is. It's 107.9 in Cleveland, Ohio.
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0: Gun violence doesn't just affect the people directly involved. 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

0: people to get out and use this right. 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It's
1: Z1079. You're inside a day party on your number one. Had to get that message off real quick because it is vital, okay? Speaking of vital, we skipped the DMs today because something is trending in the news and I feel like we need to touch on it as a community. So if you are not familiar, New York prosecutors have reopened a criminal investigation in the alleged 2024 gang rape of a female student at Cornell University, okay? This is involving seven boys.
2: Wow.
1: And the crazy thing is, the case kind of went silent until a public outcry was like, whoa, wait a second. How are we not tapping back into the situation? How are we not gaining justice from this young lady? And of course, they've decided to reopen it, and it is crazy. The details surrounding what happened, allegedly hours long of sexual assault advertised in a frat group text. Apparently, the boys sent a message. Yeah, it was a frat house that this happened at. The boys sent a message to some other gentlemen in a group text to let them know that this young lady was upstairs, clearly unresponsive. The situation that allegedly went down obviously was not under her consent. And it's just a very nasty story. If you have not gotten familiar with it, we'll post it at zhiphopcleveland.com. But I just feel like in these situations, it's so super sad and so unfortunate. And we already know the stigma that comes with women who, quote unquote, cry rape. Mm-hmm. You know what I mean? A lot of times you have people who are like, well, was it really that? Right. Or did that person just make you mad? Or, you know, the validity behind a woman's allegations can really be questioned amongst her peers, amongst her family members, amongst the school, the administration, the police. Mm-hmm. And it makes people who actually go through these, you know, just very foul circumstances, afraid to speak out. Now, she spoke out.
2: Right.
1: She went to the police. She did everything she was supposed to do. Yeah. And I don't know. I just feel like it's a very, very sad, unfortunate situation. A lot of women and men go through this. And I don't know necessarily exactly what I want to ask the city, but I do feel like as parents, when you know you have children, especially gentlemen, I am raising a son, you're raising sons.
2: Yeah.
1: You know, what are the conversations that we should be having? What are we missing? What's not happening that's allowing for this behavior to continue to happen right under our noses? You know, and especially in the educational system, because you sent your kids off. My niece is away in college.
2: I think those are those real uncomfortable, which shouldn't be to me at the age of our kids if they're going to college. Uncomfortable, but should be comfortable conversations to kind of just keep it real with what goes on in those settings, because that stuff goes down.
1: Yeah.
2: You know what I'm saying? Where, and some females, they go.
1: Yeah.
2: They go and they with it. You know what I'm saying? So it's like, if someone is unaware of it, someone can get brought in and not even know. You know what I'm saying? Like, not even know I'm walking in this situation and not even knowing to the degree that I was the fifth one that walked in. Or it could be so many ways that thing can go down. Crazy that I think is the conversations with the kids to let them know this happens. And how to not be a part of it, or if you see yourself in something like that, because even in the minute, let's just say that she was okay with the person she was comfortable with, but then he gets to doing something, and now she's uncomfortable. The minute you're uncomfortable is no.
1: Yeah, it's a wrap.
2: You know what I'm saying? Because that can get a line of, well, I thought I was with him, and then I trust in him, and now he trying to convince me to bring his friend in, and it's like, when you uncomfortable, it ain't it.
1: Yeah.
2: No.
1: Yeah. And in this case, she couldn't even say that.
2: Right.
1: Because she was,
2: you know what I'm saying?
1: Yeah.
2: She drugged up. So.
1: So what do y'all say, parents? What are we missing? What's going wrong? Where is the true issue? What do you say behind this particular situation? Or just in general, as parents, especially if you have children you are sending off to college, in college. Maybe you've been through something very similar. I don't know. But I do feel like as a community, we need to take a break sometimes from the things that, you know, aren't necessarily as important as protecting
2: just,
1: our loved
2: it's
1: ones.
2: It's just having those conversations.
1: Yeah.
2: Even with me and my parents, again, I grew up in a church, God-fearing thing. But it was to the point that sometimes my parents wouldn't tell me about those things because, I don't know, they just didn't tell me. We didn't talk about that. And I feel like that should be talked about.
1: 100%. Like, I mean, when you talk to your kids about the birds and the bees,
2: yeah,
1: there's layers, there's levels to that conversation. It don't just start with, well, if you're going to have sex, this is what it looks and feels like, and you should wrap up. There's so much more to that.
2: Yeah.
1: But I also want to say, I do think that in today's generation, and this is just my observation, I think that a lot of the problem is a lot of these parents have no idea what their kids are doing, what they're into,
2: mm-hmm,
1: because they're not really involved. They don't care. They're so busy. They're working many jobs. They're not as invested in their children. Mm-hmm. And the conversations that we're so used to having when we were growing up, them conversations ain't happening. These kids is learning from Instagram, yeah, Snapchat, yeah, YouTube, movies. They're not getting the same influence that, yeah, a lot of us had. And that's a problem.
2: And then on the flip side, sometimes the kids don't feel like they can open up to the parents, mm-hmm, to even get that intimate with the parents because they feel like
1: they're going to be judged or they're going to be in trouble.
2: There's a lot of layers that we, you know, talking about right now.
1: It is. But whichever one you want to, you know, take a stab at.
2: But some got to get peeled. So let's talk about it.
1: 100%. 216.
2: Phone lines is open.
1: 5. 90-

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1: This is the Daily Play with Joy Taylor. The Minnesota Vikings traded J.J. McCarthy to the New York Football Giants on Tuesday for a 2027 fifth-round pick in return for the 2024 10th overall draft pick. The Giants need a reason to hope at quarterback, with Jameis Winston trying to steady the ship after the G-men lost starting quarterback Jackson Dart for the season with a knee injury. McCarthy was coached by Jim Harbaugh at Michigan and now will be coached by his brother in the NFL. I like this move for the Giants, and it definitely represents a failure on the Vikings' part. McCarthy's time in Minnesota was interrupted by injury, but with a head coach who has a good track record of working with quarterbacks and arguably the best wide receiver in the league, I'm sure everyone in the Vikings franchise was hoping for more than just a fifth-round pick out of the deal. 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
4: Let's get the party started. See you at the bar, you was hardly talking. That's when I knew that your heart was scarring. Friends to lovers need a part to star in. Like, wait, babe, let me

0: seven gentlemen allegedly accused of gang raping a Jane Doe. And yeah, just the conversations that maybe aren't happening or need to be had with our children, especially in this day and age.
1: I have kids myself, and I didn't really hear this story, but I feel like if she was passed out, what was the group chat for? Clearly they had an agenda, and as young men, no means no. When people are passed out and speak for themselves, parents need to start teaching their kids that no means no. You can't speak for yourself. It's still a no.
0: Yeah.
1: It's too much stuff going on, and I feel like it's almost like with like the Nolan Wells incident, like why haven't like those kids been charged for anything? Parents need to stop protecting their kids, and if they do real life stuff, then they need to have real life consequences to stop protecting their kids at the end of the day, because it makes you as a parent look just as wrong as your child.
0: Mm-hmm. All right, we'll keep this going inside of what? Whoopi, what's coming up?
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0: Gun violence doesn't just affect the people directly involved. 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

0: Z1079, that's Whoopi inside New Tunes on your number one day party in the building. So sadly, we had to ask the city a very touchy subject conversation surrounding the Cornell victim of the alleged gang rape that happened at the university. Oh my God, can I talk to the university? And that situation has opened back up. Prosecutors are opening back up the case because there was an outpour of outrage. You know what? I got the details on that, but we just wanted to ask our listeners, our community, our cousins, what's missing? What's not happening in our homes? The conversations with our children, the lessons that are being taught, what's going on, and how can we be a little bit more intentional about it to help decrease these types of situations? Because it's so sad and it's happening far too often. What you think?
1: It's on the black mold, which I call social media, because you used to control for your kids about things that happen, but now you can't. And it's not right. It puts your kid in danger. It do. And when you talk to your kids, they think you're crazy because, like you said, they getting it from Instagram, social media, all that ridiculous black hole.
2: Yeah.
1: It's scary.
2: Very much so.
1: Everybody, please, just keep on talking to them, even if they ain't listening. Talk to them anyway.
2: Talk to them anyway. I know that's right. I had a conversation.
1: Talk to them anyway.
2: You can never be too busy to influence your children in a positive way, even if the conversations are hard, because, I mean, that can stick with them in so many ways. You know how many times I grew up on tough love? My father was very strict in our household. And looking back, I do not regret one thing that he did and how he raised us, because I know how I am today and how it molded me as the individual that I am. So he took the time to lay the law, to have those conversations, to make sure it was drilled in our minds. And I'm grateful for that. And I feel like we got to be more intentional with the time that we're spending with our children and the conversations that we're having to try. I mean, obviously, people are going to do what they want to. You can't control everybody's move and thought process, but you can influence in a way where people can know better and do better. And I feel like them boys definitely knew better, and that was just disgusting.
1: And that is true. And that is true, because we had the idiot box. Remember they told us about the idiot box? Oh, no, you're going to get up. You're going to move. You're going to do something. You're going to be productive. You're going to be successful. But then they took that away. They gave our kids a black hole. They don't know who they talking to. We don't know who they talking to. We don't know where they talking to these people at. Our kids is in danger, period. Everybody, talk to a kid. Just say something. They scary, but talk to them anyway.
2: Yep, do it anyway. What's your favorite station?
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0: Gun violence doesn't just affect the people directly involved. 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
0: Who is that DJing like that?
5: Sir.
6: Oh, you done went and got all them guns and you ain't killed nobody yet. Hey. How many times you shot that motherfucker? Hey. Ain't nobody popped up dead.
7: Hey!
6: Thought y'all knew.

came from nothing. I came from nothing. I came from nothing. I came from nothing.

0: take me for a joke?
1: Yeah. Who is yeah. that dude? Yeah. Yeah. Yeah. Yeah.
0: Yeah. Yeah. Yeah. Ain't doing that no more.
2: Hey y'all, we literally spent the last 5 minutes
3: ad-libbing
2: the freestyle. Too bad y'all missed that. It was amazing.
3: It was, actually. It was something to see.
2: It was something to see.
3: Something
2: and
3: here.
2: And we wasn't even thinking about it. Whoopi really started it, and then I just got in my bag, and then it was a joint effort, and it was
3: Fix
2: so good.
3: Fix the cameras, man!
2: Get a streaming, please! Our cousins are missing good footage.
3: Goodness!
2: You know what you ain't missing?
3: What?
2: If you get on it right now, a chance to win $250 towards some groceries or the gas. No, no, no! There we go. Or also, well, not or.
3: Also.
2: It ain't also. I mean, it ain't or. It's also. So you get tickets to No Limit Cash Money and $250 towards some groceries and gas. Okay, so.
3: Can you tell that poor baby happy birthday?
2: I ain't get there yet. Oh, dang! Okay. You thirst for girls. You want
3: to
2: do it now? Come on. Okay, fine.
3: I ain't
2: real
3: trying
2: quick.
3: To have tone on my head.
2: We'll do it in a minute. Okay, if you got a birthday, don't worry. We're going to celebrate you in a minute. Let's get down. Let's get down
4: to business. On the business. Here at Urban One, we pride ourselves on supporting local and national black businesses. 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

0: Going, your number one day party in the building. Happy Tuesday. All right, so look, y'all, we have these passes to the Carnival of Horrors, right? So if you're ready for haunted house season, spooky season, get you a coat because it's chilly outside season, snuggle up, get cuddled up season, I got a 4-pack to the haunted house. It's going down, Stark County Fairgrounds in Canton. You could get tickets for the free, but not today. Not today. All right, so yesterday we played a game where you had to guess that Scream Queen. And y'all was semi-successful. Y'all know ball a little bit because y'all was naming some Scream Queens I didn't know you knew, which is good to know. But not today. I want to see if Cleveland has our very own Scream Queen. All right, so ladies, I know the fellas like, damn, what about us though? It's cool. Tomorrow we'll do something for y'all. But today, ladies, you got to get your scream on. And whoever can give us the best curdling scream, let's say that you had one role in a scary movie and your scream depended on you getting the biggest bag you could get for 15 seconds of fame. Based off your scream, okay? Imagine Michael Myers is on that ass, okay? Imagine Jason done popped up out the sewer and he's dead in your face. I need that type of scream. And we're gonna judge the screams. And whoever got the best scream will be crowned Cleveland's Scream Queen and get this 4-pack of tickets, okay? Y'all calling. I don't know what you calling for. You better have your scream ready. Because you know I like to buzz and you know I like to hang up. And you will get both. So come correct or don't come at all. 216-578-1079 to play.
1: The tour that the whole country been talking about. It's making its way to the land. It's the No Limit.

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0: That came on right on time. Janice, shut up.
1: Mari,
0: shut your behind up. Sometimes you just got to tell your friends that. Yeah, I've been telling Whoopi that all week. Because Whoopi been acting a fool. Been acting a monkey. But anyway, it's time to act a monkey on this radio because we are looking for Cleveland's own Scream Queen because you never know who we know.
2: Right.
0: You know it's Halloween season. New movies come out every day, B. And we might could get you a role, but you got to be able to do that scream, that Jamie Lee Curtis scream.
1: All directors.
0: We do.
1: We know Steven.
0: Yup. I just spoke to Steven the other day on his birthday.
1: How you doing?
0: He doing good. He was chilling.
1: I bet he was.
0: Stephen King, y'all. Stephen King.
1: Yeah.
0: Y'all
1: the
0: be
1: big, big King.
0: Yeah, the
1: all
0: big
1: caps.
0: King. Yeah.
1: K-I-N-G.
0: Exactly. So anyway, if you want to get tapped in the way we tapped in, you got to be the next Scream Queen in Cleveland. And that's what we're looking for. We got our first contestant.
3: You already know who she is, bro.
0: Mika.
3: Let's go, baby.
0: All right, give me all you got in 3, 2, 1. Okay, Mika, up next, we got contestant number 2, TK, in 3, 2, 1, scream! Okay, hold on, TK, hold on. Up next, we got contestant number 3, Michelle, in 3, 2, 1, scream! Oh gosh. Okay, hold on. All right, we bringing all 3 ladies back.
3: Right. I know y'all know beef.
0: You know we do. You just never know. But look, Mika, you up first. We're going to have a scream off, right? This y'all last and final chance to show us what you got. You ready, Mika?
3: I got you.
0: Okay, Mika.
3: That's all
0: y'all get. TK, ready? I'm looking at my judges. Hold on, I got Micah, what you say?
3: Me?
0: Okay, well, the majority votes and the majority rules and going to the Carnival of Whores and winning the 4-pack is Michelle! Alright, so Mika and TK, y'all can fight another day tomorrow.
3: Right, no, I won't hold limit anyway.
0: Alright, bye y'all.
3: Congratulations, Tail, baby.
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0: That's right, Mika.
5: 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I want to drop you an

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0: Z1079, Cleveland's number one for hip-hop and R&B, home of the Morning Hustle. Day party in the building, and we are about to argue coming up because it is Devontae Swang's B-Day. So we doing two of Jodeci's big ones. Pause. I got some Skilla Baby on the way and some Jalen Kors, but right now, Dave, Tim's Rain Dance, only on Z.
1: Let's get the party started. 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That's when I knew that your heart was starring. 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

0: 10, girl, you a 10. 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
1: We've got the hot.

0: 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Jalen Cord's My Boo. 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Day party in the building. Wolfie Row here. And we about to argue. Today is Devontae Swang's birthday. Talking about Jodeci, okay? So I said, hey, Row, we're going to put two songs up, Jodeci versus Jodeci, all right? And we're going to let the cousins pick which one they like the best. So, starting this thing off is going to be this one first.
1: Every freaking night.
0: And every freaking day.

0: Y'all know what that is. What must I say? Freaking you.
1: Versus. Hold on. All right, here we go. Versus this one right here.
2: Whatever you need, my heart belongs to you.
1: I don't know.
2: Whatever you need, baby. That's what you want, baby.

0: ain't gonna lie. I'm going My Heart Belongs to You. Listen. Yeah, that sounded too good. I'm going My Heart Belongs to You. But cousin, what y'all picking? On behalf of Devontae Swangs. All right. And hold on. And I got to, thinking of birthdays, I'm going to make sure I touch that. All right. But listen, phone lines open. Phone lines open, 216-578-1079. What song are you picking, okay? Freaking You or My Heart Belongs to You. Hit us up.
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0: Gun violence doesn't just affect the people directly involved. 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
0: Yeah.
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0: Okay, you going freaky.
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0: So yeah, happy birthday to Devontae Swain. And big happy birthday to our family, Tone Harley's daughter, Winter Harley. Happy birthday. He tells me you always listen to us, man. We appreciate you. We love you. And live it up for another year, all right? It's our time. Time for us to go. 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Tomorrow we back. We're going to have some tickets for the what is it, four-pack? Let me see. How many we got? Yeah, a 4-pack of tickets to the Carnival of Horrors, all right? So make sure you tap in. We back tomorrow at 10 a.m. Get up out of here, but I always tell you, and Jesus' timeline is timeline, and the disciples asked him, when will we know? When we in the end of the age? He said, in the days of Noah. And you know they just found out, they say they found the ark, okay, over there in Turkey. I wrote, go to ZHipHopCleveland.com. Go read it. Go look at it. Okay? He said in the days of Noah, that boy don't be lying. You know what he's talking about? I love y'all. I'm out. I will see y'all tomorrow at 10. Jesus is King.
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0: Gun violence doesn't just affect the people directly involved. 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
1: You want to know my name?
0: WENZ Cleveland. Yeah.

0: biggest show in the city, posting on the corner with yours truly, Incognito.
1: Hey, this is DJ Missy's.
0: Big shout out to everybody tapping in with us on that voicemail at 1-844-426-POTC. You know, they say Tuesday ain't nothing but Monday on steroids.
1: That's a fact.
0: And this fall weather is doing all right.
2: I think it's pretty cool, depending on what area you in.
0: That's real.
2: I was on the phone with my best friend, and she put on a coat.
0: Today?
2: Then zipped it up.
0: What?
2: I said, is that cold? Where you at?
0: Yeah.
2: She said, nah, missus, right. You know, just because you in the South, girl, it's different everywhere else. So I don't know how it's looking for everybody.
0: All right. Fresh off his speeding ticket, our executive producer, Bistro's in the studio.
2: Woo!
0: How you get pulled over on your way to work, twin? What happened? What happened?
3: I plead the fifth.
2: I know that's right.
0: He didn't let you go because you got a tie on?
3: I plead the fifth.
0: It was AI. You going to use the Jacquees?
3: May not speak in English.
0: Dang, twin. Man, got that ticket. It is Libra season. What famous Libras are celebrating their birthday today?
1: Today is Kevin Durant's birthday.
0: For real?
1: Yes, Lil Wayne celebrated the birthday recently. Serena Williams was on the 26th.
0: Well, my favorite.
1: Jeezy.
0: Yesterday.
1: Jeezy was yesterday as well.
0: Day of the ounce.
1: Yes.
0: He got a Libra scale. That boy travel for real.
1: Smith, okay? Bruno Mars is on the way. He is October 8th.
0: What?
1: Mm-hmm.
0: And DJ Miss is going to be right there on October 19th.
1: Right along with Lil Durk and Evandy Holyfield.
0: You love that, man. Libra Games, we want to hear from you, man, and celebrate you. So tap in with us. It's the biggest show in the city.
1: You posted on the corner.
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3: Okay, let's get into a real quick tea for you. So a grand jury investigation into the death of 18-year-old Nolan Wells has found no credible evidence that his death was criminal or racially motivated. Mm-hmm. So Nolan disappeared during the 4th of July weekend boating trip on Mississippi's Horn Island and was later found unalive. Now, the grand jury heard from 43 witnesses, 7 experts, and reviewed physical and digital evidence. The medical examiner ruled the cause and the manner of death was undetermined, with drowning listed as the diagnosis. But Nolan Wells' family, they're not giving up without a fight because they still have questions. Their attorney, Ben Crump, says that an independent autopsy documented recently showed that it was blunt force injuries to the back of Nolan's head, back, and the family is now calling for the autopsy to be made public for the Justice Department to investigate. I'm not surprised at how this is going. I feel like we already knew because some of those kids already had family in the justice system.
4: Right.
3: Judges as family, prosecutors as family. So I feel like we know how this was supposed to go, but we cannot give up on this situation. We cannot let this situation go unsolved because we know what's going on. Mm-hmm. So, you know, I continue to keep you updated on that as that unfolds. And to recap, you already know where you can go. Post it on thecorner.com. Follow your good sis on the gram at DJ Mrs. DJ MISSES.
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1: Yeah. 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

0: What's going on?
1: I think it's time we tap in to the Daily Post.
2: What up, what up? Your boy Bistro. Of course, I'm posted on the corner. And look, this is your Daily Post. I'm going to say it right now. Chris Brown, Usher, now y'all showing out, okay? The R&B tour hit L.A. this weekend, and apparently buying the ticket came with a whole surprise concert. Friday night, Chris Brown brought out Ye. That's right, Yeezy, Kanye, whatever you want to call him, he was there. Who ran through classics like Runaway, Flashing Lights, All the Lights. Then Saturday, it was like, hold on, hold my mic. Snoop Dogg popped out with Breezy, while Usher brought out Robin Thicke and Brandy. Crazy. At this point, don't even tell us who the special guest is. Just let them keep popping out. Hey, if you can catch tickets, make sure you catch them. I got mines. Make sure you follow us, too. Post it on the corner at POTC.live on Instagram. And, of course, me, your boy Bistro at Bistro on Instagram. It's B-E-E-S-T-R-O-H. That's your Daily Post for now. And do remember this. I'm going to always keep you posted.
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3: Let's get the party started. See you at the bar, you was hardly talking. That's when I knew that your heart was scarring. 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
2: And DJ Missy.
1: I know you've seen it on your timeline.
2: I know you've been scrolling. Mm-hmm. And you know I'm overly having the teeth for you. So, trending on the timeline.
3: Who did it? Who done it? And who needs to quit it? Who was that?
4: Here's what's trending on the timeline with DJ Missus. Posted on the corner.
2: Okay, let's get into a real quick tea for you. So, Jacquees is facing some legal troubles. But first, I want to send some prayers up to Ray J because he was recently on his stream talking about his health. And here's what he had to say.
5: My liver is f***ed up. My heart is f***ed up. I wake up and I know it. I still don't do it. I still haven't went and got a check. Eventually, like, is gonna die.
2: Yeah, Ray J. Brandy commented on that, and she said that you're fine, bro. I'm gonna continue to help take care of you. First thing you need to do, Brandy, is go get that streaming camera and hide it. We got bigger thing, bigger fish to fry. We can make sure Ray J is cool. So I want to send prayers up to Ray J as he's going through this difficult time. Okay.
1: He do need to give a faith.
2: Okay. He do.
1: Come on, he don't give a.
2: Yes, you do. Yes, you do. You ain't worked this hard in this lifetime, put us all in your business on national TV and some more just to give up. Okay, so the king of R&B, Jacquees. He was arrested Sunday, and he's facing 3 charges. Oh. According to booking records, Jacquees was booked on charges of battery of an officer, firefighter, or EMT, first offense DUI involving alcohol or drugs, and resisting or obstructing an officer without violence. The record currently lists that a $0 bond amount for all 3 charges. However, his bond status or whether he has been released is unclear. So, you know, I will continue to keep you updated on that as that unfolds. You can recap. You already know where you can go. Post it on thecorner.com. Follow your good sis on the gram at DJ Missus. 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

0: Gun violence doesn't just affect the people directly involved. 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
2: Period, baby. So I'm inside my topic of the day. Can I get your opinion on something real quick, please?
1: Sure.
2: Okay, so my topic of the day is, how do you go about embracing change?
1: How do I go about embracing change?
2: Yes, ma'am.
1: Doing it and doing it to the best of my ability.
2: I know that's right. Well, thank you for calling us, sister. I appreciate you.
1: All right. Thank you.
0: 1-844-426-POTC. Who it is?
3: Miss Tracy.
2: Hey, boo. I'm inside my topic of the day. Can I get your opinion on something, please?
3: Sure.
2: Okay, so my topic of the day is, how do you go about embracing change?
3: I embrace it because nothing stays the same forever. So you have to embrace the change so you can be a better person.
2: I feel that. Thank you, sister.
3: No problem.
4: Hey, man, what's poppin'? It's your boy, YFN Lucha, and you know I'm posting on the corner with my main man, Incognito, and you know it's going down. You smell me?

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1: I'm DJ Missing.
0: What's your name?
2: My name is Tiffany.
1: Hey, Tiff. I'm inside my topic of the day. Can I get your opinion on something, please?
2: Yeah, sure.
1: So how do you go about embracing change?
2: Change happens every day, you know, so you just have to put on your big girl panties, big boy panties, and adjust to it.
1: Try and adapt
2: to change, whatever it is.
1: Period. You heard her, fellas. Put on your big boy panties.
0: I heard that, too. I wear them drawers. For those of us that got on drawers.
1: Well, thank you, Tim. We appreciate you.
2: You're welcome.
0: It's the biggest show in the city with Incognito and DJ Mrs. What's your name?
2: Kiera.
1: Hey, Kiera. I'm inside my topic of the day. Can I get your opinion on something, please?
3: Okay.
1: So how do you go about embracing change?
3: Embracing change. How do I go about embracing change? Embracing change. Just doing it. Getting a regular activity of it. If you do 14 days of anything, you can break a habit or build a habit.
1: I like that advice. Thank you, sis. I appreciate you.
3: No problem.
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0: 1-844-426-POTC. Who it is?
1: This Raven
0: calling. What's up, girl? Where you busting on the corner at?
1: Down in Quitman, Georgia.
2: All right, sis, I'm inside my topic of the day. Can I get your opinion on something?
1: Sure.
2: So how do you go about embracing change?
1: I try to listen to everybody's opinion.
2: I'll say you try to get, like, some advice from your people around you to see, like, if there's something that you want to do, if you want to embrace the change.
1: Uh-huh.
2: I feel that. Well, thank you, sir.
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4: 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The biggest show in the city. 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
1: 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Shaw High School, enroll them kids right now.

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1: 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The advice that I would give any parent thinking about bringing their kids to East Cleveland Schools is to bring them. It's an amazing community here. We have great people here willing and ready to support your kids in whatever is best for them.

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0: 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Cartier, baby.
1: Got a shorty, wanna know where she stay. And I heard she on Cali, took a trip to the Bay.

0: the corner. Who is this?
1: Jeremy.
0: What's up, Jeremy? Where you posted on the corner at?
1: I'm in the north side.
0: What city?
1: Columbus, Ohio.
2: I know, that's right. I got a word for you to spell. You ready?
1: Uh-oh.
2: In 5 seconds, spell the word. Constitution.
1: C-O-N-S-T-I.
0: Boy, nah, Jeremy. It's time to play number one game show on the radio. Who is this?
3: Shirley B.
0: What's up, girl? Where you posted on the corner at?
3: The Bull City.
2: I know, that's right. I got a word for you to spell, sis. You ready?
3: Yes.
2: All right, in 5 seconds, spell the word Constitution.
3: C-O-N-S-T-I-O-N.
2: Oh, babe. Baby. It's cool. We love you, though. Mm-hmm. Keep it turned up in that Bull City.
3: Hold up. What you talking about?
2: Constitution.
0: Yep.
2: Yeah.
0: Oh,
2: hang up. Yep, hang up.
0: Posted on the corner. Who's this?
4: Hey, this Deuce, man.
0: What's up, folks? Where you posted on the corner at?
4: West End, ATL.
2: I know, that's right. I got a word for you to spell. You ready?
4: Let's do it.
2: All right, in 5 seconds, spell the word Constitution.
4: Constitution. C-O-N-S-T-I-T-U-T-I-O-N.
0: Come on, folks!
2: Off the top of the dome.
0: West End!
4: Come on, man. You know how we do it, man.
0: My man, you say post it on the corner.
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8: 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Who is this?
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8: 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Where you posted on the corner at?
9: Post Road.
8: What's your name?
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10: What it do, Ski Booski?
9: What it do, Ski Booski? What you call? Well, I'm asking. Come on, ask the question.
10: In 5 seconds, spell the word Constitution.
9: Constitution.
10: Mm. Missing a few letters, sister. It's okay, though. Hollywood. Y'all name Hollywood for a reason.
9: Damn it, I was looking for the onion question.
8: Yep, that's right, you had the right answer for sure. Keep us turned up on Post Road.
9: Bye.
8: Post on the corner, who is this?
11: Danae.
8: What, Danae, where you posted on the corner at?
11: Raleigh.
10: All right, sis, in 5 seconds, spell the word Constitution.
11: Constitution?
10: Yeah.
11: All right. Constitution.
10: Okay, come on, because she said 5 seconds, I'm going to get it done.
8: Woo!
10: Okay.
8: You pressure. Thank you, boo.
12: What's up? This is Chris Tucker congratulating my peoples, Incognito and DJ Mrs. for having the biggest show in the city, posted on the corner.
8: Who is that DJing like that?

0: like a scrimmage. I got a
1: on the rest, bustin' on the rapper. On the rest, bustin' on the rapper. On the rest, bustin' on the rapper. On the rest, bustin' on the rapper. On the rest, bustin' on the rapper. On the rest, bustin' on the rapper. On the rest, bustin' on the rapper.
2: Yeah.
1: On the right, but not a rap.
2: Why not?
1: On the right, but not a rap.
2: Okay.
1: On the right, but not a rap.
2: Okay.
1: On the right, but not a rap.
2: Okay.
1: On the right, but not a rap.

0: kick my car.
1: Who is that? Who is that?
0: Hey, I'm Timmy.
2: What's going on?
3: I think it's time we tap in to the Daily Post.
4: What up, what up? Your boy Bistro. Of course, I'm posted on the corner. And look, this is your Daily Post. I'm going to say it right now. Chris Brown, Usher, now y'all showing out, okay? The R&B tour hit L.A. this weekend, and apparently buying the ticket came with a whole surprise concert. Friday night, Chris Brown brought out Ye. That's right, Yeezy, Kanye, whatever you want to call him. He was there. Who ran through classics like Runaway, Flashing Lights, All the Lights. Then Saturday, it was like, hold on, hold my mic. Snoop Dogg popped out with Breezy while Usher brought out Robin Thicke and Brandy. Crazy. At this point, don't even tell us who the special guest is. Just let them keep popping out. Hey, if you can catch tickets, make sure you catch them. I got mines. Make sure you follow us too. Post it on the corner at POTC.live on Instagram. And of course me, your boy Bistro at Bistro on Instagram. It's B-E-E-S-T-R-O-H. That's your Daily Post for now. And do remember this, I'ma always keep you posted.
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0: Gun violence doesn't just affect the people directly involved. 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
1: Hey, this is DJ Missy's.
0: Big shout out to everybody tapping in with us on that voicemail at 1-844-426-PLTC. You know, they say Tuesday ain't nothing but Monday on steroids.
1: That's a fact.
0: And this fall weather is doing all right.
2: I think it's pretty cool, depending on what area you in.
0: That's real.
2: I was on the phone with my best friend, and she put on a coat.
0: Today?
2: Then zipped it up.
0: What?
2: I said, is that cold? Where you at?
0: Yeah.
2: She said, nah, missus, yeah. You know, just because you in the South, girl, it's different everywhere else, so I don't know how it's looking for everybody.
0: Right. Fresh off his speeding ticket, our executive producer, Bistro's in the studio.
2: Woo!
0: How you get pulled over on your way to work, twin? What happened? What happened?
3: I plead the fifth.
2: I know that's right.
0: He didn't let you go because you got a tie on?
3: I plead the fifth.
0: It was AI? You going to use the Jacquees?
3: May not speak in English.
0: Dang, twin. Man, got that ticket. It is Libra season. What famous Libras are celebrating their birthday today?
1: Today is Kevin Durant's birthday.
0: For real?
1: Yes, Lil Wayne celebrated the birthday recently. Serena Williams was on the 26th.
0: Well, my favorite at?
1: Jeezy.
0: Yesterday.
1: Jeezy was yesterday as well.
0: They had an ounce.
1: Yes.
0: He got a Libra scale. That boy trapping for real.
1: Smith, okay. Bruno Mars is on the way. He is October 8th.
0: What?
1: Mm-hmm.
0: And DJ Miss is going to be right there on October 19th.
1: Right along with Lil Durk and Evandy Holyfield.
0: You love that, man. Libra Games, we want to hear from you, man, and celebrate you. So tap in with us. It's the biggest show in the city.
1: We post it on the corner.
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3: 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Big extra plug. It's bigger than ever. 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
1: It is a Tie Tuesday.
2: Happy Tie Tuesday. You looking real dapper today.
1: Appreciate that, DJ Missy. You know I like to take baths on Tuesdays.
2: I know that's right.
1: It's National Coffee Day.
2: Okay.
1: World Heart Day.
2: Mm-hmm.
1: National VFW Day.
2: Okay.
1: That's recognizing the veterans of foreign wars and its members. Urban National Wildlife Refuge Day.
2: Period.
1: National Biscotti Day.
2: Okay.
1: National Mocha Day.
2: I don't mind a little mocha.
1: National Silent E Day.
2: Okay.
1: Like, what's something that's got a silent E?
2: Don't get me started. All I know is from what Lil Wayne taught me.
1: G Moves. Lasagna.
2: Yeah.
1: That one I'm on to.
2: Period.
1: All right. All right, there it is. Hey, since it's National Coffee Day, what's your coffee order? What you go to? What you own?
2: I don't really do coffee like that. I had like a phase where I was doing like the iced coffee at home because of TikTok.
1: Mm-hmm.
2: But I don't really do coffee. I'm more of a energizer refresher type of gal.
1: That's me.
2: Mm-hmm.
1: That's me. Let me get that.
2: Energizer refresher.
1: Strawberry lemonade acai.
2: Come on with it.
1: Woo, woo. Light ice.
2: Light.
1: So what's ice. Too much to spend on coffee then?
2: A week or just with your order?
1: With your order. We say with your order.
2: I'm going to say if you spending double digit, ain't coffee zone supposed to be like $8?
1: Coffee bowl. I thought it was in the cent still. I'm old school. That'll be $1.10.
2: You must be getting your coffee from the hotel lobby.
1: I'm not a coffee connoisseur,
2: mm-hmm.
1: but if I was, I can't see myself spending double digits like you said.
2: No, for real.
1: I'm big on a refresher, though. But we want to know, what's your coffee order and how much are you willing to spend on your coffee order? Call us right now. 1-844-426-POTC.
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1: I think it's time we tap in to the Daily Post.
2: What up, what up? Your boy Bistro. Of course, I'm posted on the corner. And look, this is your Daily Post. I'm going to say it right now. Chris Brown, Usher, now y'all showing out, okay? The R&B tour hit L.A. this weekend, and apparently buying the ticket came with a whole surprise concert. Friday night, Chris Brown brought out Ye. That's right, Yeezy, Kanye, whatever you want to call him, he was there. Who ran through classics like Runaway, Flashing Lights, All the Lights. Then Saturday, it was like, hold on, hold my mics.

0: popped out with Breezy, while Usher brought out Robin Thicke and Brandy. Crazy. At this point, don't even tell us who the special guest is. Just let them keep popping out. Hey, if you can catch tickets, make sure you catch them. I got mines. Make sure you follow us too. Post it on the corner at POTC.live on Instagram. And of course me, your boy Bistro at Bistro on Instagram. It's B-E-E-S-T-R-O-H. That's your daily post for now. And do remember this, I'ma always keep you posted.
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7: 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Also, you can find me on any type of platforms. 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Full service catering. Thank you, guys. I love you guys. Thank you. 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
1: Hey, this Carla Simmons posted on the corner.
2: Period, baby. So I'm inside my topic of the day. Can I get your opinion on something real quick, please?
1: Sure.
2: Okay, so my topic of the day is, how do you go about embracing change?
1: How do I go about embracing change?
2: Yes, ma'am.
1: Doing it and doing it to the best of my ability.
2: I know that's right. Well, thank you for calling us, sister. I appreciate you.
1: All right, thank you.
0: 1-844-426-POTC. Who it is?
3: Miss Tracy.
2: Hey, boo. I'm inside my topic of the day. Can I get your opinion on something, please?
3: Sure.
2: Okay, so my topic of the day is, how do you go about embracing change?
3: I embrace it because nothing stays the same forever. So you have to embrace the change so you can be a better person.
2: I feel that. Thank you, sister.
3: No problem.
4: Hey, man, what's poppin'? It's your boy, YFN Lucha, and you know I'm posting on the corner with my main man, Incognito, and you know it's going down. You smell?

0: My name is Incognito.
1: I'm DJ Mrs.
0: What's your name?
2: My name is Tiffany.
1: Hey, Tiff. I'm inside my topic of the day. Can I get your opinion on something, please?
2: Yeah, sure.
1: So how do you go about embracing change?
2: Well, change happens every day, you know. So you just have to put on your big girl panties, big boy panties, and adjust to it.
1: Try and adapt
2: to change. Whatever it is.
1: Period. You heard her, fellas. Put on your big boy panties.
0: I heard that, too. I went on the drawers. For those of us that got on drawers.
1: Well, thank you, Tim. We appreciate you.
2: You're welcome.
0: It's the biggest show in the city with Incognito and DJ Mrs. What's your name?
2: Kiera.
1: Hey, Kiera. I'm inside my topic of the day. Can I get your opinion on something, please?
2: Okay.
1: So how do you go about embracing change?
2: Embracing change. How do I go about embracing change? Embracing change. Just doing it. Getting a regular activity of it. If you do 14 days of anything, you can break a habit or build a habit.
1: I like that advice. Thank you, sis. I appreciate you.
2: No problem.
3: Post it on the corner. Hey!

0: 844-426-POTC. Who it is?
1: This is Raven, probably.
0: What's up, girl? Where you buzzing on the corner at?
1: Down in Quitman, Georgia.
2: All right, sis, I'm inside my topic of the day. Can I get your opinion on something?
1: Sure.
2: So how do you go about embracing change?
1: I try to listen to everybody's opinion.
2: Oh, so you try to get, like, some advice from your people around you to see, like, if there's something that you want to do, if you want to embrace the change.
1: Uh-huh.
2: I feel that. Well, thank you, sis.
3: You have new messages.
2: Big congratulations to my dog, Incognito, and my boo, DJ Mrs., on having the number one show in the city. The biggest show in the city. It's Lotto.
3: No more messages.
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0: sense of being incognito. Incognito does not mean I don't have it. It means I don't have to flaunt it. It means I am who I am and I'm comfortable in my own skin. So every time you tune on to Incognito, you're not just listening to music. You're not just vibing with your favorite people. What you're saying is that I'm going to be the person in my family who can win and remain humble. Win and not be over the top. Win and just remain who I am. Don't let anybody rush you. It's a generation of people who are rising who are going to be blessed and still know how to be.
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0: Fresh right here on Z1079. It's Tuesday. We making it through the week, and I mean, that's obvious.
1: Right.
0: We're going to make it each and every day. On the way, I got some Drake, some Future, and some Metro Boomin. But first, here's Chris Brown with Obvious on Z.

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